head out, you know, just go in, go out. Okay, we've got Al Hilal Omdurman against Jamus. Go straight win Al Hilal of the Omdurman. Yes, they are the better team. And for Gor Mahia, yes, Gor Mahia against Rayon Sport. Yes, go under 3.5. Yes, just brazen results in that from that one. Okay, let's move to mainstream Europe now, because the two Bundesliga, yes, that's the second division of German football pyramid, it is on. Yes, the league is on now. We have only one game there, actually. And it comes from Bochum. Bochum against Hertha Berlin, that game. I expect both teams to score under 2.5. Yes, both teams to score under 2.5. We also have action from three Liga, where Fortuna Dusseldorf play against Mannheim. Yes, you go. Let's go. First half under 1.5. Yes, first half under 1.5. That is if your patronizing bookies have them. Okay. Okay. I think before we go to the preseason games, where we have Aston Villa against Bayern Munich today, but I'm just trying to look across board before we eventually delve into that. Okay, there's also action from the Austrian Bundesliga. Yes, it is on now as well, just in time with the German 2 Bundesliga. Altach against Tirol. Altach against Tirol. I want to badly give this one to Tirol. Yes, but they played only one game so far. This is the second game of the season. And I think I want to go straight to Tirol. Yes, I want to go straight to Tirol. But looking at the odds, you have just about two odds, 1.98, 1.95. Just hovering around the two odds, you know, oscillating between just a tad, a bit of the positives and the negatives from the base point of two odds. But I think a draw no bet will be good. Yes, a draw no bet will be good for us. 1.53 draw no bet is actually decent. So I think we want to go there and explore that. Draw no bet for Tirol in that game against Altach. And let's see if they will be able to give us something nice. But I expect that Tirol actually should be winning this one. Yes, they're not supposed to give us that much problem. Tirol should be winning that game. Anyway, we move away from there. Yes, and we look at what is happening elsewhere in the world of football. I'm just trying not to go early into that club friendly. There's a whole lot of club friendly games, yeah, the preseason tournament, but let's still see if we can have something elsewhere. Okay, that's the only game from the Austrian Bundesliga. Yes, that's the only game. And that's the only game. So I think it's pretty much safe. We go with that one. Okay, the Belgian Jupiler Pro League is also on. They've got Club Brugge against Kortrijk. Yes, Club Brugge against Kortrijk. Go straight to Club Brugge. Yes, we could also go over 2.5. Yes, this team particularly, they do a whole lot of over 1.5, but that is for Club Brugge. But it's just easy. Straight to him for Club Brugge is just about 1.2, 1.3, 1.4 being the highest. That's actually extreme, but yeah, if you want to, I think you know, it's also good to err on the side of caution. So you can go straight to win Club Brugge. You can also go Club Brugge to win either half. Yes, or Club Brugge to win both halves. Either ways, it's also good. You can also, in case you want to go on the side of caution as well, you can do Club Brugge win either half. Yeah, either half or both halves. Okay, now we go to, there was action from Brazil actually, and I actually missed out on that one. It would have been nice. Yes, in the Copa do Brasil. Yes, in the Copa do Brasil, we've got Corinthians beating Internacional 2-1, while Vitória beats Atlético. Yes, it ended 4-0. Really fatal ground for over 2.5. But anyways, let's go to the club friendlies we've got today. Aston Villa. Yes, Aston Villa against Bayern Munich. If there's anything that would rain today, maybe water. Now goes go rain. Yes, over 2.5. Over 2.5. Go Aston Villa over 0.5 as well if you want to, you know, particularly focus on one team. Bayern Munich, of course, they go score more than twice, matter of fact. So I think it's also safe if you go over 3.5. Yes, let's try to see. Straight for Aston Villa 3.2 odds. I'm not sure anybody will say, you know, we'll pick that over Bayern Munich. For Bayern 1.83, 1.85, oscillating between 1.8

0: 1.9, so you have the median odds of 1.85. okay, for double chance, no, we are not even going to go into double chance. Okay, double chance for draw no bets for Bayern Munich is at 1.44, 1.35, 1.47, 1.5, so it's more than, you know, really decent. And for over 3.5 is at 1.9 odds. Yes, 1.9 odds. I think that seems to be the consensus from the bookies. Anyway, over 3.5 is 1.9 odds. I think it's explorable. And for under 3.5 is 1.8 odds. I don't think that would happen, but over 2.5 is safe bet. 1.4 odds. Okay. If you want to do the unders under 4.5, I think that's too limiting. But it, I mean, it seems safe with 1.33 odds, 1.35 odds. Yeah, but I strongly recommend over 2.5 at 1.4 odds if you want to, you know, be safe. All right, let's look elsewhere. There's a Premier League fixture in the budding. Yes, Fulham against Crystal Palace. Yes, these two teams have two new managers, and of course, you want to. I'm itching to see what Arbeloa. Yes, Alfredo Arbeloa will be able to do with this Fulham team. As I just want to see. I want to see Garcia as well. Yes, how we adapt to this team. Remember that they lost Raul Jimenez. Yes, over the course of the summer transfer window. We are still well in it, but let's see what this new look Fulham would do as far as this game is concerned. Crystal Palace as well. Yes, they have a new manager. And if it's not actually going well, Crystal Palace are yet to sign a single player this summer. Yes, just tells you that Oliver Glasner has been right all along. Yes, only those who know. And the good managers, Swiss Abbey, yes, they always suffer all of some of these things because they somehow manage to get things over the line. And, you know, whenever it's now start to demand, they, you know, somehow suffer for it. Anyway, now I know concern us. We are just concerned with the numbers. And Fulham to win Crystal Palace, I think Fulham would absolutely win this one. Yes, they should absolutely be winning this one. I'm looking at the past 10 games. There have been more draws, in fact. 5 draws in between them. And 2 wins for Fulham, 3 wins for Crystal Palace. And out of these 10 time games, over 1.5 in every game. 80% chance. I mean, they've only done under 1.5 two times in 10 games. That's 80% hit rate. And yes, 1-1, 2-1, 3-0. Most times they've done both teams to score over 2.5. Or over 1.5 if you like, but over 2.5 actually coming more. So as far as this game is concerned, I think we'll have I want to go Fulham straight win. Yes, I want to go to Fulham straight win. But in case you're scared by the odds, I mean, over this is just about what? 2.3, 2.5 odds. Yes, you can give them draw no bets. That's our insurance, draw no bets. So at least you know that you're going for over 2.5, just near it. But you know that you are paying for an extra insurance of, you know, whatever could happen in terms of a draw. But we have no coverage for loss. So except we want to go 12. Yes, 12 is anybody win. So in my opinion, just put your money where your mouth is. The double chance is at 1.44 odds, by the way. And I think it's actually safe for the numbers are looking great for Fulham. And of course, we will swim with the tides. Over 2.5 is at 1.8 odds. I think it would happen. Fulham have done over 2.5. I think in every of their preseason games so far this season, both teams have gone over 2.5. Actually, you know, also nice. Okay. Let's see. Girona. Yes, Girona will play against Sabadell. Yes, Girona from Spain. They will play against Sabadell. Just easy. Go straight win Girona. Yes, go straight win Girona. Or over 2.5. Yes, I believe they would have goals as that one is concerned. All right, let's see where football is happening next elsewhere, and try to, you know, look at the possibilities. Okay, Ceuta will be playing against Malaga. Remember, Ceuta currently trending in the world of news because apparently there were about between 45,000 to 50,000 crazy numbers to people who crossed from Morocco to from Morocco to Spain, and they came in via the Ceuta River. And of course, many of them have, you know, basically come back because the conditions that were set there when Anofi come to our country, that there was a whole lot of thing about it, and some of them have willingly left back to Morocco, but that is a digression. But as far as this game is concerned, I'm not sure any of the illegal migrants will be played against Malaga, so I expect Malaga to actually Messina in a good day. So Malaga, I think, should be winning this one. Yes, yeah, Malaga should be winning this one. They have a good healthy odds of 1.9 odds, median odds, so I think it is also going to be safe for a draw, no bets. You can also go under 3.5. Yes, I don't believe we'd have a lot of goals for this one. All right, let's see if there is we have a few more we can actually explore. Monza against Padova, for the fans of what's his name now, anyway, for Monza against Padova. Yes, for the fans of Dozo Completo, and I probably know waiting at the top. Monza against Padova, Monza should be winning this, without stress. They have 1.36 odds according to the bookies, not many particularly, but 1.36 odds, 1.4 odds, 1.35, 1.36, 1.32. Anyway, they have 1.36 odds as the median odds, just in the range of 1.36 and 1.4, according to the bookies I have in front of me here. They should be beating Padova. I think it's safe enough for a straight win. Okay, let's see if we could get something else from there. Okay, you can also go over 2.5. Yes, you can also go over 2.5. But if you are willing to go the corners market, yes, Italian teams don't do a lot of corners. Yeah, they don't do a lot of corners. Same as the Spanish sides. But as far as this one is concerned, you can, if you actually want to go for the corners, you can go on that 5.5 first half corners, under 5.5 first half corners. And I think, you should be safe for that. All right. So I think, there's action in England, not in the Premier League. We have action from the EFL Cup. Yes, we have Wolverhampton Wanderers against Port Vale. Yes, Wanderers against Port Vale. I think this is the early stage of the Carabao Cup. Wow, crazy. Wolves. Anyway, Wolves play against Port Vale. I expect Wolves to be beating Port Vale. Yeah, they don't be mates. Yeah, they don't be mates. Because they don't play championship, don't mean say them and Port Vale. Nah, the same thing. Meanwhile, this is a single leg game, so no double leg. You win, it's a straight knockout to qualify to the next stage of the early days of the Carabao Cup. Okay, and all right, so I think this one would go their way. 1.2 odds, 1.3 odds for Wolves. 1.3 odds is actually being generous, but if you want to throw in the other markets, if you want to explore over 1.5 or 1.4 odds, but I think we'd have over 2.5. Score line, that's at 1.5 odds, and I think it's safe enough. If you want to go the safe bet for under 4.5, I think you're more than welcome. Yeah, I don't think we'd have too much goals in that one. I think 3 would just be enough. 3 would just happen. And under 4.5 is at 1.25 odds. So, yes, you can do under 4.5, you can do over 2.5. 1.5 is not worth it, 1.14. But also straight win in the markets, you can go 1.22 odds straight win for Wolverhampton Wanderers, which I think is also good. I mean, it's not threatening. Okay, let's see another game. Middlesbrough against Wrexham. Yes, Middlesbrough against Wrexham. They've got Arthur Okonkwo, Super Eagles international in that. Something is good about that guy. One thing that you can bank on him to do is make saves. It does a lot of saves. And if your bookies have player specials for Wrexham or this game particularly, you can safely go for Arthur Okonkwo to have over 3.5 saves. Yes, over 3.5 saves is that good. It prevents goals. It does penalties as well. It's good with securing or even keeping out penalties. So you can go Arthur Okonkwo for all of these. And for the game itself, Middlesbrough against Wrexham, 1.62 odds for Middlesbrough. I think Middlesbrough I think we have to take it easy. I think particularly this game, Middlesbrough against Wrexham. Wrexham have been known to be giant killers to start with. Yes, they have this crazy streak about them. They are a brave team, solid team, and yes, they don't mind staining your whites. That's what they've been. You look at their history from non-league to league one since the Ryan Reynolds and his, you know, partner took over the team. There's some crazy motivation about this team. But yes, the last two times that they've played against Middlesbrough, it's been draw. And funnily enough, just as I said, Middlesbrough, in my opinion, I expected or should be expected to win this one by a good margin. But yeah, looking at the quality of the side, you know, the quality of the individual players and whatnot. But as far as the numbers are concerned, two times they've drawn, two times they've played, and the two times they've played, they've drawn. So 2-2 and 1-1. So I think that gives us a little bit of better insight into this game. We can go both teams to score or over 2.5. Both teams to score over 2.5. Both teams to score is at 1.8 odds. Yes, 1.8 odds. So I think with that combo over 2.5, we should have conveniently 1 point. In fact, almost nearly 2 odds. Nearly 2 odds. So because I can't particularly look for the combo right about now, that's why I can't give you the exact figure. But most teams to score, giving it that at 1.8 odds and over 2.5 at 1.8 odds, I think we should be nearing just about, you know, that what 2 odds thereabouts, the range. But not get to 2 odds, but just around that range. And for you can also go over 1.5. It seems like that's the basis of what they do, over 1.5. But I think I would advise for both teams to score or over 2.5, because this is a single leg game, so no need to overstretch that. And that's about it on match day this morning. Yes, because we've done what we have to do, and we don't calculate, we don't forecast, we don't, you know, try as much as possible to ensure that something makes sense for somewhere, you know, before we aggregate everything together. We don't speculate, and we don't accumulate. I've accumulated the say, so let's hope that we get the pay, and of course we'll have something to celebrate with. All right, Joseph Obisha's on is my name. Of course, on the other side would be VAR. Don't go anywhere, action never stops right here.
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2: Good morning and welcome to the latest news update from the political scene right here on Political Arena. Social Democratic Party SDP presidential candidate Adewale Adebayo has called for President Bola Ahmed Tinubu's resignation following the Economic and Financial Crimes Commission's decision to freeze the Osun State government's account with First Bank. Speaking in Abuja on Thursday, Adebayo condemned the move, which occurred just days ahead of the state's governorship election scheduled for August 15, 2026. While the EFCC defended its action by citing the detection of suspicious financial transactions within the state account, President Tinubu has since intervened through a statement released by his spokesperson, Bayo Ananuga. The president directed the anti-graft agency to immediately vacate the court order. Meanwhile, African Democratic Congress ADC vice presidential candidate Rotimi Amaechi has called on opposition political parties to unite ahead of the 2027 general election, declaring that the coalition is essential to defeating the ruling All Progressives Congress APC. Amaechi made the appeal while receiving a faction of the People's Democratic Party PDP, led by Kabiru Tanimu Turaki, who visited to offer condolences following the death of his mother, Dame Ezinne Mary Amaechi. Urging opposition leaders to put personal political ambitions aside, Amaechi warned that remaining divided would only pave the way for the APC to retain power. He emphasized that building a strong, united front focused on interests of Nigerians is the only viable way for opposition parties to present a formidable challenge at the polls. Also, the City Boy movement has dismissed its Oyo State coordinator, Ahmed Ajibola, following allegations that he made abusive, insulting, and derogatory remarks against President Bola Tinubu, the movement's patron, Seyi Tinubu, and the national leadership. The termination was announced on Thursday in an official statement released by the movement's Director General, Francis Shoga. Ajibola's sacking comes roughly 2 months after he was formally served a notice on June 2nd, 2026, to respond to the petition filed against him. The movement took final disciplinary action after addressing the complaints regarding his offensive comments toward the organization's key figures and national leadership. And finally, former All Progressives Congress APC National Legal Advisor Babatunde Ogala has insisted that President Bola Ahmed Tinubu is fully qualified to run for the presidency in 2027. Addressing the ongoing public debate surrounding the president's background, Ogala emphasized that Tinubu satisfies all constitutional requirements based on his age and status as a Nigerian citizen. The controversy stems from President Tinubu not submitting his primary and secondary school certificates to the Independent National Electoral Commission, INEC, dismissing questions regarding the president's family lineage and educational documentation. Ogala maintained that meeting the explicit standards outlined in the constitution is what legally determines eligibility for the office. And with that, we've actually come to the end of the news update from the political scene right here on Political Arena. Many thanks for listening. I am Raymond Okolo.
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1: 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All not the same. We're back again. It's time for VAR, Video Assistant Referee. And this morning, we want to talk about Barcelona and Real Madrid. If not you, where you go? My name is Anthony Beckett Deramore, the Obuagu one of radio. Man Way Sabi Football is here. Ifeanyi Chukwu, Vitalis Udeze. You know he played for the Super Eagles of Nigeria. In between, Adeniyi Adebanjo Ogunseye is also here. And together, we want to look at video assistant referee. We want to take your opinion. In fact, we want to take your second opinions this morning. Man Way Sabi is a big, big fan of Barcelona. Although that can be questioned. It's sometimes not clear. But let's leave it at that. Maus, happy good morning. OG, good morning.
2: Yes, I greet you, Anthony. Good morning, OG. I see you. Good morning.
3: Yeah, good morning to you guys. You're welcome once again.
1: Just in case you do not know, let's inform you that Barcelona have made their interest in Manchester City midfielder Rodri official. And in doing so, they are rivaling eternal rivals Real Madrid for the signature of the midfielder. Rodri wants to return to Spain, according to sources, because of family reasons. But Man City have been waiting for other clubs to declare their interest, and their aim is to get the optimum price for the 30-year-old midfield engine. They made a new contract offer to the Spain captain in April, and he has 1 year left on his current contract. He has not signed. He's exploring a move back to Spain, Rodri. Rodri, of course, is a World Cup winner. We saw how well he played for Spain during the course of the World Cup and even won at the Golden Ball. Rodri has been keen on a move to Madrid, but he's equally understood to be open to joining football club Barcelona. He says he likes their project. After all, 8 of his national teammates, World Cup winners like himself, play for Barcelona. So the Barcelona project itself, they appeal to Rodri. So what we're going to do this morning is very simple. We know that Barcelona has been beating Real Madrid of late, even beat them to the title last season. If you be Rodri, where you go? Barcelona or Real Madrid? Where should Rodri go? Bearing in mind that City have already signed a replacement. They spent £116 million to sign Elliot Anderson from Nottingham Forest. They are also looking at one of the projects we saw with Morocco at the World Cup. They are looking at Ayoub Wadi. The small boy played very well for Morocco, but now Rodri will they look now. Barcelona or Madrid for Rodri? Use your VAR. Penalty or no penalty? Barcelona or Madrid? Manwe Sabi, I will not start with you this morning because I can't win.
2: Why?
1: I suspect. Say why? No. I'll start with Adeniyi. Adeniyi is neutral. He's neutral. Adeniyi, Barcelona or Real Madrid? Real Madrid did their own, or Barcelona just carried their rig come there.
3: Yeah, real quick, I go pick Real Madrid without hesitation. That's a team for me that needs a player like him. And if he understands this and not just simply they look for a comfort zone, another, cool nest, then that's where he should be headed. First off, he's very familiar with the capital. Now, where in starting football for me, that, or at least where in professional football, yes,
1: as Manu Sabi,
3: I don't know that face where they make. If you stay with Real Madrid, you'll see a project where they morph into, possibly, if they get the coaching right, a team that can go on to dominate Europe for a good number of seasons. Now, I also understand that the Real Madrid project now, one will require a player like him. Because of the experience we get, the way in the playing game, Real Madrid really need that kind of quality for the middle of the park. I know fit to talk see Barcelona need that kind of person. And if I be Rodri representatives this morning, I'm going to tell them, say, look in the recent history of Barcelona, how then they treat their players. Players know they come out for Real Madrid with plenty of acrimony. It happened for everywhere, but not with plenty of acrimony. But if you look at Barcelona, they almost won even. Then the first players out. Then go even lie for your head. They feed falsify report, medical report, just to make you look bad. Ask Ter Stegen. Ask Szczesny. Ask Nigel De Jong. De Jong.
1: Okay.
3: Frankie De Jong.
1: Okay.
3: Ask these players. Even go ask Araujo. Barcelona gets a record of messing up players.
1: Okay.
3: Ask, of course, the goat of them, Lionel Messi.
1: Okay. Manwe Sabi. Let's hear from you.
2: All right. Make I use my VR this morning, made in Marine Beach. I stand on top of the bridge. You see everywhere clearly. For me, if I be Rodri today, I go choose Barcelona.
1: I go choose Barcelona.
2: In case you don't know, Denny, you know, say Rodri briefly played for Barcelona Academy. Do you know? Rodri played there. He played there when he's small. If you don't know me, you know.
1: So you won't go back.
2: So, you know, yes. So nothing they knew. Nothing new. You know? And remember, say again, why I choose Barcelona for Rodri. I say if I be Rodri, I would choose Barca. Why? Because he gets eight. Eight. You don't mention him. He gets eight of his national teammates. Them for Barcelona. So at him, they like tiki-taka football. Men go Madrid, go do it. Go, they play long ball.
1: And Madrid, Spain don't carry any Spanish player for Real Madrid.
2: I don't understand. Men go, they play long ball. No, the tiki taka when he know Barcelona, they play the tiki taka. Then he na Barcelona. Rodri don't play like to run too much. No, to me, to you. Just you know, important they pass four, five meters. Give me, I give you. Give me, I give you. Then we progress from there. So if not me be Rodri this morning, I tell you. Barcelona.
1: I like the way you focus on
2: Barcelona.
1: I like as you fit them.
2: Barcelona. Let me tell you, make you know.
1: Yes, I like it.
2: Hey, no, listen, really. Don't go.
1: Say you they use one eye.
2: No, I don't look at this.
1: One eye, they look up.
2: You say, Rodri, you know the city of Madrid. He don't tell you, say, no, the city of Barcelona. He didn't tell you that one.
3: you know, say, I don't talk.
2: Rodri, tell you that one.
3: The reason why I don't want to talk, my way, Sabi.
2: Talk.
3: If they rate them,
2: talk.
3: They for keeper.
2: No, that time is still small now.
3: Now they talk.
2: If they rate them, they walk like that.
3: No,
2: why did they walk like that?
3: Player where you rate, you go keep.
2: You know they walk like that.
3: Barcelona not rate them. Now the reason why they let them go.
2: Now, uncle, okay, now you don't establish yourself.
3: Players will come from Barcelona. We taste the water for La Masia. Cucurella not taste the water for La Masia. Where they play today?
1: Madrid.
3: Exactly. You go look for a place where go challenge you, man. If Rodri say, I want my comfort zone, no problem.
2: Go
3: to Barcelona.
2: No, so
3: that's a player
2: what do you mean? What do you mean?
3: If you look in there, you say, I've conquered.
2: What do you mean?
3: If you want to conquer Spain, you're not going to go to the football club where they say,
2: where you want me to go? Madrid? No, he go go where? See, he go where the football when they play. Then they play the football there already.
3: Always have been the football in the play. Where they play for them?
2: The football are waiting.
3: Then they play for them.
2: What team the football?
3: Which football in the play?
2: Tiki-taka.
1: Okay. 090 say it. 4,089. 090 41,089.
3: In the midfield. Tiki-taka.
1: I don't take the calls. Hello.
3: That be with this.
4: Hello. Good morning.
1: Good morning.
3: For the club.
4: Good morning.
3: You get home, you get Pedro, you get.
1: Can you say your name? We're not hear you. Your line not too clear now. Don't forget that you can also, you know, send us messages on WhatsApp.
3: In case your line
1: not too clear like that. Barcelona or Real Madrid?
2: Baca. Straight.
1: Now where make Rodri go? The two people then they drag Rodri. One they drag and come one side, one they drag on one side. Where Rodri go at 30? Where in fit go? Na Barcelona or na Real Madrid? Transfer window go see close. Go see close. Next month first set by the close. Hello.
4: Yeah, I greet OG.
3: Yeah, good morning.
4: I greet my with Adiki.
2: Morning.
1: Okay.
4: Now Barcelona, Rodri supposed to go. What you want to do for Madrid? My with Adiki don't talk and I say one go they play kick and follow or long football.
1: When I kick and follow Mourinho the play.
2: Yes, now they play. Park boss.
3: I know, you know, because my Manu Sabi don't start them, I don't want to engage you in that conversation.
2: Wait till I start.
3: Because we will just turn this into...
2: Wait till I start.
3: The team still hold the record.
1: Okay.
2: Wait till I start.
3: For the most points.
4: Hello, Anthony. Good morning.
3: 100 points.
1: Good morning.
4: I know.
1: Go on,
4: man. Yeah, my name is Eric. You're calling from Zambia.
1: Go on, Onyekachi.
5: Yeah. Okay, I don't go lie for Rodi. Now where Rodi go playing ball, you know, my football, they play for Man City, now Real Madrid.
1: Mm.
5: I don't go lie because Barcelona, if you go to Barcelona, you go see, say, that's the way where they stand for Man City. They don't go stand for your hand again because that back all those players for there. Then say, good though. Now that Madrid, now ain't getting pattern of playing. That in long ball, because they lose that long ball. They lose themselves for that Madrid. Now that Madrid is a good place.
1: Sports Radio, okay. Let's take this one. Good morning, Brilla. Rodri should go to Madrid, the best football club in the world. Your name is Tio Cyril. I second that. Best club in the world.
6: Tony, good morning.
1: Good morning.
6: Good morning.
2: Good morning.
6: Yeah, Peter from Pangu. For me, Rodri should go to Madrid. If you look at Rodri, even he said he want to go to Madrid.
1: Mm.
6: So Barcelona just want to come and, you know, hijack that, yeah, all that. So let him use his choice where he has chosen to go before.
1: Mm.
6: So if he decides to change, he will regret later. So make him go with him there in mind. And Madrid choose before, so he should go to Madrid.
1: Mm.
6: And Mourinho is really cooking in that Madrid. They will do well next season. So I want you to go to Madrid. Thank you so much.
1: Okay, thank you so much.
2: Mario, cook tire.
1: Let me go for this one. Your name is
2: Ego Cook Tire.
1: Ekaite from Ijebu. He says Real Madrid is the best for Rodri. Ekaite from Ijebu. Good morning, Tony, Manway Sabi, and OG. Everyone in the studio. My name is Olami Lekon from Lekki. Rodri should go to Real Madrid because that's where they need him. That's where they need him most, so where he can enjoy his football. You see, Barcelona has too many players in that position. Oh, no, okay. Good morning. My name is Abdullahi from VI. Rodri should go to Real Madrid. Everybody saying Real Madrid. One says, good morning, Brilla Crew. Rodri should go to Barcelona if he knows what is good for him. Steve from Glasgow, how are you doing? I was in your city a few days ago. Barcelona, okay. This one says, good morning, sirs. Rodri should quickly come to Barcelona. We are more than a club. From Obida Caleb, and Obida Caleb reached out from Lekki in Lagos. Thank you very, very much. That's about it this morning on VAR. Let's quickly go for a break. When we come back, action will continue.
2: OG, we'll back up for life.
1: Yeah. Okay, we'll be looking at the trends. Please don't touch.
3: You never get the rights to even talk that.

Let's look at the trends. It's time for the trends. Let me tell you this morning that number one trending in Nigeria, looking at the most popular trends globally, it has to be Rodri. Rodri is trending. We just talked about the young man. He's actually 30. And he's trending at number one. Arsenal is trending at number nine.

0: Vinny is a trending at number 22. Well, that's about it when you look at a majority of the trends. There are 30 trends on our timeline. And we have Arsenal, Vinny and Rodri. Rodri is trending at number one, OG.
1: I think that the Vinny...
0: Harry quickly signed the contract and left Arsenal fans.
1: So I don't know exactly how they managed to... I don't know exactly how they managed to get that deal across the line, but it'd be worth studying.
0: The contract on it for table with TT.
1: Yeah, but then if going by all the things where the guy they asked for, how they arrived at 19 million, and the image rights, I'm knowing exactly, say that football club, not the football club where they play with image rights.
0: They've been talking about this thing for nearly 2 years, yes. This contract.
1: So for
0: back and forth, back
1: so
0: and forth.
1: For, so for the thing to feel reach this point, this, like I would really like to see the transcript. If anybody don't write anything on how they arrived at this, because I know also say Jose Mourinho plays some part in that, but I don't think that Vinny Jr. go forfeit money just because of say, you know, you won't play for Jose Mourinho. But like I said, that deal I'd be very interested. I don't know for Arsenal if they feel disappointed.
0: Don't you think that Arsenal helped Vinny cross the line?
1: This is the
0: fact that they started showing serious interest. Real Madrid maybe at some point say, we'll not try this thing. Go think say this boy no go.
1: Football strategy 101. If your desired club side they stall on giving you the deal where you want,
0: just
1: put one way fits make them jealous. Or way fits, you know, trigger something in them. And Arsenal obviously don't build reach the point where they fit acquire the services of this guy.
0: Is that the same thing Man City is trying to do now? Or is it the same thing? Because when you look at Rodri, Man City, they wait. So I don't know who don't do this thing now. They don't get Barcelona involved now. So this would either move the hand of Barcelona or move the hand of Real Madrid.
1: Barcelona obviously wants the player. And I don't think say whether they're favored and they do anybody. They want the player.
0: So, understand me now. Now you be Rodri. Nami be Manchester City. And we won't sell this player at an optimum because we know say the players disabi play ball. We can't get two of the fiercest rivals when they divide Spain into two involved. You know, say for a Madrista, for instance, it could be a thing of pride if they beat Barcelona to this transfer. So now you should not be Man City they set them up.
1: So, like I said, Barcelona actually need the player, and the reason why they are named
0: them. Why now?
1: City will obviously profit off
0: if it comes to that.
1: But we know also say, well, we don't know. We can't say for certain if Barcelona are actually going to a bidding war with Real Madrid.
0: Real Madrid could they, because now City could they laugh. City could they one place now they laugh say we don't set them up. I feel now City they set them up.
1: Maybe if a third team enter the race. Maybe if Bayern already designed players. Like that. If a third team enter the race and then you know those ones quickly quote a price. A figure way they feel also put, because right now we just hear interest, they've opened talks. If we hear the amounts where they won't put down for the player, I think now their concerns will start to the happen for inside those offices where it need to be, whether or not for Bernabeu or whether or not for the city of Catalan, maybe you know Barcelona. If Barcelona hear say Real Madrid, for instance, are willing to put down say something between 80 to 90 million for this player.
0: So I don't always believe Fabrizio.
1: Okay.
0: Fabrizio, they claim, say, Rodri's agent has confirmed that Rodri picked Barcelona over Real Madrid. And out of respect for Madrid, they say they've been class. Rodri informed them that his decision is to join Barcelona, according to his agent. But I don't believe Fabrizio.
1: Players and agents don't necessarily need to go the same route. If this will be true, but also to the thing where you they talk about say some persons fit the pull strings somewhere, this will be part of that. If the player come outside and tell you say, or if the agent come outside and tell you say, and we don't hear many times like that, we get instances like that for football, say, oh, my player would prefer to go club A, that fits Ginger Club B to come out and ask, which thing then they give you for their way you want go. If Rodri they play now and say I need to play for money, that's another thing. Because I don't know how much you want earn for Barcelona when Madrid not go pick top up. So I would like to see how this one will play out, but obviously Man City be the team where we smile right now with how things will go. But I also hope see picking Barcelona no go short change Manchester City. Because if you don't start to make this kind of statement like this, Barcelona they fancy their chances. And so you know they fit choose to not go all out for the player again. But I know say maybe they don't need him that much, but that player where they go like get for their ranks.
0: So there's another claim. This is on X, Madrid Extra, the verified handle of Madrid, says what happened with Rodri. The deal was done, with Rodri 100% committed and almost entirely, a real.

0: together.
1: Nigeria have won the Women's Cup of Nations for a 10th time.
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0: Freaky, freaky, fabulous Friday! Sponsored every life and welcome back. Time for sports. Tatapo. Good evening. Yes, my name is Breezy. You know, say I know they do this one alone for me day here too. Today, Tatapo, na Nema, they say Nema. You go, they follow. Remo officials they fight after Santos qualify for the quarterfinals of the Brazilian Cup. Not be Remo stars, oh, we will not know where they for Nigeria, oh, but this one their name na Remo too. That was the Copa do Brazil match for Mangueirao Stadium. It ended 1-0 in favor of Neymar Santos. Videos don't come on top social media where we say Neymar they quarrel, they scream or inside tunnel as he enter quarrel in exchange with some of the staff of the opposition team on his way to the dressing room. He can't insult them, they shout eliminated, he can't taunt them, he can't even make gestures with his hand and face. Now many people never know what he really caused the quarrel. Another video still show where Remo delegates that they gesticulate, give Neymar, that they taunt them too from behind barriers. Anyway, Neymar, he been talk prior to the match, say if he end in playing career for December when in Santos contract will expire. Now, for inside comments where they posted to in YouTube channel, he say he not think about to stop yet to say once in contract through to honor the Santos shirt and he go decide at the end of the deal whether I go stay or not. But you needed to see Neymar. Neymar, Femi, did you see that video? Neymar, he can't carry in hand, they do plenty things, you know? Was gesticulating at a point, he can't point to the batch, they do like this, see my own batch anyway. He can't point to the batch, they do like, they kiss the batch, they, you know, they do plenty things. No kiss the batch, yeah. But you get my point. And my question is, Percy don't taunt you before Femi and you had to react the way Neymar reacted. Seriously?
1: Yeah, but I was in secondary school then.
0: You reacted?
1: I reacted, and I was a boy.
0: What did you do?
1: Actually,
0: head boy,
1: yeah.
0: You go to fight for
1: I
0: school.
1: Fought, I mean, and that was like the only time I did that. So
0: why?
1: I wasn't a. So back in secondary school, I was a troublemaker.
0: Let
1: me explain. I was a troublemaker, but not to the point where I would fight. It was always so. I don't know how to explain. I was that guy in the class that, as much as I was the head boy, I was also like the like. I can't come.
0: Very outspoken.
1: I was like I can't say I'm the life of the party because there's no party, but I was just that guy that would always tear up something, you know, between two classmates. And most of the time when I tear up something, I'm off to the toilet. I run, like, I'm off. Like, there was one time I actually let one of my classmates slap themselves and I ran away. And when they were settled the issue, they didn't even mention my name. I was the originator of the problem, but I was gone. A lot of that. So I think it was funny how this situation was also football. It was a football issue. We're playing, so I think I was an SS2 then, and then we're playing SS1, and so there's, I still remember the name of the boy. His name is Moses Ukachi, you know. And then he was tackling very roughly. I mean, not be competition with the play, nah, normal school ball, nah. And he was tackling very roughly, and then I was telling him that, oh, that thing that you're doing, you know, don't do that again and all of that. And then it went the line of saying, you know, talking about my parents, and I was like, are you serious right now? And so... I just took out the, so you know, back in that time we had a field in front of our school, so we had a corner flag. So I took the bamboo stick of the corner flag, and then I took it out, and then I wiped it on him. And so.
0: Why so violent? So you even was past Neymar.
1: But I
0: Neymar
1: know
0: my name. Own.
1: I don't even think I eat him well like that. I think because my other classmates like held me, so I couldn't like.
0: So you've been one wound down, pass like that.
1: Not wound down, because again I was young, so I think that was just it.
0: Person, actually, so when person insults your parents, actually, I can understand that.
1: And growing up as a kid, so funny how a lot of fun, growing up as a kid, I was very hot-headed, but I think I've really changed. I'm not even hot-headed again. These days I'm more very calm. You know, I just take things calmly and all of that. So yeah, that was one time. But aside from that, I don't think that there's any. I don't take things too personal like that. I just let it, you know, flow around and let it go. So.
0: Okay. So like Neymar, have you been taunted before and you needed to react? This story where Femi did tell us. By the way, call us on 090-41889 and 090-44889. Send us a WhatsApp message on 090-44889. This story where Femi did tell us, it reminds me of the coward of the county. Everyone considered him the coward of the county. Have you heard that song before? Try and listen to it. It's a very nice song. This your story. Now in the talk for that place. Hello. Hello.
2: Hello. Good evening.
0: Good evening.
2: I'm David.
0: David, welcome.
2: Yes, I just said that. Have you been tempted to react?
0: Mm-hmm. Taunted, yes.
2: So, like, I'll be honest. I've reacted. I reacted.
0: Hmm.
2: But just as somebody did that too. Tell me that,
1: yeah.
2: Like the temptation was out of children's age, and you know how children can take things personal.
0: Hmm.
2: Like when we were growing, we used to play cartoon nursery. I'm sure you know about that.
0: Hmm.
2: So
0: I'm not sure. What do you mean by "I'm sure you know about that"? They're born to us for the same period. What do you mean?
2: No. It's not about two of us, the bunch of us. Like, it's something that people...
0: Femi, do you know the cashew nut game?
2: They will set cashews on the ground and be swimming. The one
0: I don't know it out though. Of it. Which age? Was it 90s, 80s? What time was that?
2: Not about 1980. I'm not even born in 90s.
0: I don't know the game, Sha. I don't know the game.
2: Yeah, but so we play the cashew nut game. I will have cashew, he will have cashew, we set it on the ground, we will use cashew to be stoning it. So if you can stone all of it and take it, you take it. So that's how we play. So he won me, he won all of my cashew. So I was like, I had the tension that, this guy don't win me. So now we went forward to like, I got so angry and then we fought. Like I beat the hell out of him. I'll just be honest. But like when you said, that's not me. You know, when we are growing, we have different characters to show. But when we are born and we have been knowing, like we are growing, that's when we get to know our real character and speak to you. So I'm a cool person out of that, but I'm not saying it because I want to react. Thank you.
1: Thank you.
0: All right. Femi, I know say Femi go know that cashew nut game. You know.
2: Really.
0: Hello, good evening.
1: As much as I
2: Hello, really, good evening.
0: Yes, good evening. Welcome.
2: Femi, good evening.
1: Welcome.
2: Yeah, my name is Yemi from Lekki.
0: Okay, welcome.
2: Yemi. Yes. I remember so many years back. It was in a football match. Then I was a goalkeeper.
0: Hmm.
2: So this striker, he came to me that, "Guy, I'm going to score you." I was like, "What do you mean?" Truly, this guy scored. The corner kick came and he nodded the ball inside the net. So I was ashamed that, what do you mean of this guy? I mean, he taunted, he was now giving me gesture. I scored you. I was like, okay, no problem. There come another corner. I went to go and meet him. "Guy, if you come, don't even come near me." So he thought I was joking. When the ball flew in, I went for his head straight. I punched his head. So later, the guy fell down. I was like, he was still going to concussion. I was afraid. I need to call members and others to rescue him.
0: Hmm.
2: You understand? So I was after later. Now since that day, no. I just calmed down. Later we now became friends, myself and the guy. So, but now I'm a very cool person. Don't mind me. Thank you.
0: All right. Thank you. Thank God that you don't calm down.
1: Sometimes these things are, you know, teenager.
0: Youthful exuberance.
1: Yeah, that's it. I mean, you just. I remember one of my teachers then, Mrs. Olawale or Miss Olawale, you know, she would talk to me and say, the way you are out there, blah, blah, blah, all of that, you know. But
0: I think I would have made a very good fighter, but they're not going to train me.
1: But I mean,
0: I've been strong.
1: I was able to, like, you know, get myself back on track. I think that I just, in fact, if you call my mom now and say, I saw Femi fighting. She was saying,
0: she doesn't lie.
1: You know, you fight.
0: My because, son don't do that.
1: Because maybe on that thing else, I don't know, but she'll probably say, no, nah, he's not fighting. He cannot fight. Because she's literally not seen me fight anybody before. She's literally not seen me fought anybody. And that. One of my friends was even telling me last night and saying that, oh, because I always come back home early, and I'd be like, oh, please, I need you to always come back home early, so that because I know that you don't have the strength to fight. And I was like, oh, really? You think I can't fight? I said, see, you look like Nepo baby. I said, I'm not Nepo
0: actually,
1: baby.
0: Femi, you be like Nepo baby.
1: I'm not.
0: Look at you.
1: I'm not, though.
0: Look at you. So rubber and so you have, what is it called? Cheeks.
1: I'm not, though.
0: So, Femi's skin is so.
1: Which skin?
0: Flawless. You don't do skincare.
1: I don't use skincare.
0: You sure?
1: I do skincare.
0: Tell me if your face full, you'll be
1: I've actually not even used a cream in give or take like 2 years now, 3 years.
0: Yeah, sure. Mama, farming go fit you.
1: Just oil.
0: Sorry.
1: Just farming. God
0: forbid.
1: Nigeria.
0: Sorry. Sorry. sorry. But yes. Maybe you have one or two more calls as we wrap up this evening. Yes, your person did not push you to the limit. You couldn't hold back. Like Neymar was stunted to the point. Neymar had to show himself. Do you know that song?
1: And it wasn't Neymar also alone himself. In fact, the whole team did the same thing.
0: Do you know? Does anybody know that song, Coward of the County? I know some people might know it. Yeah, there was this guy. He know they fight. Why? Because his dad told him when he was young, promise me you would never fight. That you don't have to fight to be a man, you know? So the guy was very quiet. And growing up in his area, everybody go out, they beat down, talk to him, and he asked, they like. At a point, he was so docile to the point that they used to call him, is it yellow or something like that? They looked down on the guy until he can't fall in love with one babe. And among everybody for the whole county, not only that girl see him as a man, because everybody else got like this weakling, you understand? So one day, based on say guys, they look the guy as Bolona, they can't go raping babe. Ah,
1: wow.
0: The Rapey Babe. Now, song is by, what's that his name? Kenny Rogers. Coward of the County. Go and listen to it. He narrated the whole thing. Whether or not true story, I don't know. Coward of the County by Kenny Rogers. As the Rapey guy, babe, now the guy find them go. When he reach where the guys, they gather, they drink normally. He enter the room. They say, see, this weak guy. You know, say, person don't weak all in life. They don't rate them. So, do you know what the guy do? He enter the room. He turn. He first look there, now he turn, go back to the door. Now when they laugh more, say, see, I'm weakly, you know, okay. As the guy reached door, we know what he do? He lock the door. He lock the door, so nobody go run.
1: Nobody did run for
0: nobody
1: that.
0: Nobody, they go here. They say by the time the guy was done with them, not a single human being was standing. And he had to tell his dad for grave, say, Papa, no vex. Sometimes you have to fight to as a man. You just fight. Coward of the County is one of my favorite songs, you know? Anyway, ladies and gentlemen, I'll take only one call, only one, as we wrap up this evening. When I don't provoke you like that, well, you need to react. 090-41889. 090-44889. Send WhatsApp message to 090-44000.
1: No person call us, talk, say, my wife provoked me, I beat her more.
0: We don't do that here.
1: We don't do that here. We're not going to give you.
0: We're not going
1: to make excuse for
0: you. We're not going to make excuse for you. If you want, nothing like that. We're not going to do that one here. Battery is a crime in Nigeria. Whether a man do one, whether a woman do one. Battery is a crime.
1: As a woman, keep your hand to yourself.
0: Yes, man or woman, or keep your hands to yourself.
1: Let me say you go vex more. You go slap person's husband.
0: No. Keep your hand. Battery is a crime. Whether a man or a woman, not a woman, not a man. Yes. Keep your hands to yourself. Pursue legal action. Okay, make we just end that for here because I suspect some people they planned one. Now here we go. End the show.
1: Again, one video where some very Gen Z, my set of people. They always see the video for TikTok say. And please, you should warn your mommy and your daddy's. That one, they will come to public transport and they'll be talking about somebody's children. And that thing is a funny thing, but there was a situation that happened, I think, 2 months ago, 3 months ago, where a lady came out. I think one lady, they arrested a lady. They said they beat their mother. And according to the video that we saw, the situation was more of their mother being the aggressor. And then you went to arrest the lady that said she beat their mother. And so the mother who started beating the lady.
0: Are you serious?
1: Yes. You see, I've seen several videos, several such videos where people go there inside transport fare. You know, transport them. You know, transport, public transport. You don't know the person from anywhere.
0: Mm.
1: Because say you know, maybe the person dressed some type of way. You go to make comment. You go to do different kind of things against them and all of that. And sometimes you provoke these people to the point that you will not start laying your hands on them. And then when they don't respond, some of these old people will not be saying, because say, you not get elder for house. No, this is not the matter of elder. I always say, my papa no fit be person picking for outside.
0: Mm.
1: Mama no go fit do am. So let your parents too keep their hands to themselves.
0: Now don't hear am. When we go break, when we come back, we enter locker room. 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Thank you very much, Femi. And shout out to the people who call us. Stay right here. No touch am.
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6: My sisters used to call me Agba Latecomer. Me? I was the undisputed champion. I calculated traffic like a math professor.
7: If I go by 4 a.m., how many hours?
6: As a makeup artist, it's wild. To get to an event, I'll calculate traffic. To hang out at grandma's, I'll calculate traffic. To pick my sister from school, I'm calculating traffic. And to top it off, I'll still arrive late because... traffic! I needed a way to survive these hours of traffic. Because in Lagos, you never back down. Instead, you move differently. What did I do? I did the same thing you did. I hopped on the fastest way to get me everywhere. The Lagos Blue or Red Rail Line. Because tell me why I should be doing bus boost in traffic for 45 minutes when I can get from Mautu to Marina in 10 minutes if I'm on the Lagos Blue Rail Line. Even the other day, when I had an Owambe event in Ikorodu and then Ikoyi, on the same day, my staff kept saying it was impossible. Until I showed them my latest link-up, we planted ourselves gidigba in Zilak Ferry. Then on those days when I have to get to Ojota to visit Granny and hang out with my sisters, I link up through the Okwebi Mende Link Bridge and cut straight through Mende, landing right on Ojota doorstep without hitting a single bottleneck because the roads are smooth. And the best part, Lagos isn't done yet. The blue line is going to stretch from Mautu to Okokomaiko. And then the Lagos Badagry Expressway is getting wider roads through dedicated BRT lanes and a central rail corridor. You see Lagos? No be like before.
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0: they are the heartbeat of a game. The voices that roar from Lagos to London, from the streets to the screens. 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